0: 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You know this 40,000 watts, you know that, don't you? Okay, here's one of the Strong Arm album.
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0: 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You know this 40,000 watts, you know that, don't you? 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